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0: Aerosmith's What It Takes, 99.9 The Hawk, and the 80s at 8. You know what? When you look at 1989, there are a lot of big movies. That's where Aerosmith's What It Takes came from. And in June of 89, you had Ghostbusters 2 out in theaters and Tim Burton's Batman. And then when you start to look at the music side of things, the Bat Dance became a thing because Prince released Bat Dance, and then Nirvana made their debut with their Bleach album. It all happened in June of 89. Back next, Asia and the Kinks on the 80s at 8.
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A song highlighting paranoia from the Kinks, Destroyer, on 99.9 The Hawk in the 80s at 8. It's a heavier hard rock new wave sound for the Kinks they're embracing in the early 80s during their comeback. And Ray Davies is still rocking it. It's Pink Floyd and Learning to Fly, the 80s at 8 on The Hawk.

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0: 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Well, we're coming up on 610 Day next Wednesday as we get ready to celebrate everything that is the Lehigh Valley. You know what? I'm going to be out at Pints and Pies from 4 until 6 on Wednesday. So I hope I see everybody out there so we can all celebrate together and have a toast to the place we love so much here in the Lehigh Valley, the 610. But something else we got going on, your chance to fly anywhere Allegiant flies from Lehigh Valley International Airport. Just text FLY, F-L-Y, to 610-904-9999 for your chance to get in, for the chance to win a trip from Lehigh Valley International Airport instead of sitting in traffic or rushing around the airport. So you know you should fly ABE. We'll be back next with Journey on the 80s at 8.
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Journey on 99.9 The Hawk with the 80s at 8. Hey, we have your chance to win Journey tickets all this week. Just listen for the song of the day tomorrow at 8 a.m. Actually, it'll be two songs for Two for Tuesday. And you'll find out how you can get free Journey tickets. They'll be here next week, June 11th, here in the Valley. Hey, here's Men Without Hats. Love this one. The Safety Dance.

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99.9 The Hawk and your 9 o'clock 96. Squeezing this one in as a 90s song. We technically heard it here in the States in January of 2000, but overseas in Australia, New Zealand, Japan, they got it in late 1999. Of course, also when it was recorded. The Chili's and Other Side.

0: In the 90s, we had the never-ending saga of Dawson and Joey. And we're still not sold she ended up with Pacey.
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99.9 The Hawk and your 9 o'clock 96. We'll wrap it up with Dead Eye Dick. You know, this song was made big by Dumb and Dumber as part of the movie soundtrack, but also, you know, it was kind of a regional hit. There are a lot of radio stations in Philly and in the Poconos that played this at the time. And you remember it if you were listening to the radio or growing up listening to the radio in the area throughout the mid-90s. 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

99.9 The Hawk. Today is also National Dare Day. Have you ever taken a dare? Let me know on Facebook. I want to know. Have you taken a dare? How did it go? 99.9 The Hawk. I bet you the

0: 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This is going to be so much fun in September down in Kentucky, in Louisville. I'm tied up in September. I'm getting married, so I don't have time to go down, or else I would. This looks like it's going to be so good. You're going to see Cheap Trick, Counting Crows, Hootie and the Blowfish, Joan Jett and the Blackhearts, Foo Fighters, all on the bill. So, how do you get in the running and win the trip? 7 a.m., 11 a.m., 2 p.m., and 5 p.m., we have national text keywords. 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So, again, 7, 11, 2, and 5. 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

99.9 The Hawk. We're going to be in the 50s overnight tonight. And tomorrow, what a beautiful day for Two for Tuesday. Lots of sunshine, mid-70s, but it's only going to get hotter and hotter from here. By the weekend, we're going to be in the 90s. It's going to be sultry. Go find a lake, a creek, a pool, because you're going to need it.

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99.9 The Hawk saw some footage of Lou Gramm doing his solo thing out in Hershey over the weekend. See if I can finagle a video and get it up for you on Facebook this week. It was pretty amazing. You know, Lou still has. I got to see him back in December, but Lou all by himself, even more amazing. Here he is with the band. It's Urgent on 99.9 The Hawk.

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14: Heart disease is still the leading cause of death here in the United States and around the world. But what if there was something you could do earlier in life to reduce the odds of becoming a statistic? Well, here in the United States, tens of millions of adults already take a statin to lower their cholesterol. But new guidance put out by the American College of Cardiology and the American Heart Association now emphasize that treating high cholesterol sooner could significantly reduce a person's lifetime risk of heart attack or stroke. How early are we talking? In your 30s, believe it or not. Of course, you need to talk to your doctor about whether statins are right for you, but you should know that the evidence is really starting to stack up that shows the earlier you get a jump on reducing lifelong exposure to plaque-causing lipids and lipoproteins, the better the odds are going to be for you. Make sure you get your cholesterol checked. That's the first step. I'm Dr. Sanjay Gupta, helping you live a better life.
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99 The Hawk. Have you ever been to one of Jimmy Buffett's restaurants, Margaritaville restaurants? You know, there's one in Myrtle Beach. I've been to several of them, but the one in Myrtle, they have a big hurricane that comes down from the ceiling and makes a big margarita. It's truly a sight to see. You got to check it out if you're ever down there.

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0: 99.9 The Hawk, we're getting ready to celebrate everything here in the Lehigh Valley with 610 Day coming up next Wednesday. So I'm going to be broadcasting at Pints and Pies from 4 until 6 right off Elizabeth Avenue in Bethlehem. I think I forgot to say that earlier. I'll be at the Bethlehem location right there, and hopefully you'll come by and see me, and we can cheers to the 610 together as we celebrate the place we love, the Lehigh Valley. But we also have your chance to win a trip from Lehigh Valley International Airport anywhere Allegiant flies from ABE. If you just text FLY, F-L-Y, to 610-904-9999. Sitting in traffic or rushing around the airport, you should have flown ABE. And I can tell you, it's a very easy experience to do that. All right, up next, Aerosmith on The Hawk.
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Upper 40s to around 50 overnight tonight. Tomorrow, bright sunny day for two for Tuesday. We'll be in the mid-70s. It's only going to get hotter and hotter from there. So get ready for some heat by the weekend. Might even be sultry. So find a pool, find a lake, find a creek, find something to get into, because we're going to be well into the 90s by the time we get to Friday, Saturday, and into Sunday.

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1: 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And it was on the Billboard 200 76 weeks. And this is one of the big hits we got off of it. It's December on The Hawk.

0: 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It powered the road trips and the moments that stuck with you. 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

99.9 The Hawk with Springsteen. 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

99.9 The Hog. Journey's going to be here at the PPL Center in Allentown next week. Their final Frontier Tour making a stop. So the Hawk Morning Rave will have another Song of the Day tomorrow at 8 a.m. Actually, it'll be

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99.9 The Hawk in the 50s overnight tonight, upper 40s in the Poconos tomorrow, mid-70s, lots of sunshine, wall-to-wall for Two for Tuesday. And then once we get into later in the week, we're getting into the 90s, humidity's going to be back, it's going to be hot, so you'll need to find the nearest body of water to jump into to cool off. It's the Scorps on The Hawk.

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1: Well, it's graduation time. 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
1: Well, it's graduation time. The kids are coming back from college, and it's time to party for summer. 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
2: A better life with Dr. Sanjay Gupta.
3: Heart disease is still the leading cause of death here in the United States and around the world. But what if there was something you could do earlier in life to reduce the odds of becoming a statistic? Well, here in the United States, tens of millions of adults already take a statin to lower their cholesterol. But new guidance put out by the American College of Cardiology and the American Heart Association now emphasize that treating high cholesterol sooner could significantly reduce a person's lifetime risk of heart attack or stroke. How early are we talking? In your 30s, believe it or not. Of course, you need to talk to your doctor about whether statins are right for you, but you should know that the evidence is really starting to stack up that shows the earlier you get a jump on reducing lifelong exposure to plaque-causing lipids and lipoproteins, the better the odds are going to be for you. Make sure you get your cholesterol checked. That's the first step. I'm Dr. Sanjay Gupta, helping you live a better life.
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8: Yeah, let's get it. 5:35 on the morning rave. Exact same forecast as yesterday. Sunshine mixing with clouds and a high of 75 degrees. Today is National Leave Work Early Day. So don't feel compelled to return to your office desk after your lunch break. In fact, if you're feeling burned out, there's a new career website that may be perfect for you. I'll share that in a little bit. Some family is reeling after their father died and the wrong person showed up in his coffin. Mom, who is this guy? Plus, I got some other great stories. Somebody reviewed the new Star Wars movie with absolutely zero franchise knowledge. My main question today, how'd you knock yourself out? What led you to becoming unconscious? We'll find out. Plus, going to get you qualified for Bourbon and Beyond, that huge festival down in Louisville with a ton of bands, and win tickets to a ton of concerts as well. Black Crowes, Jason Bonham's Led Zeppelin Evening, Evanescence, and Contest Roulette kicking things off next.
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0: 99.9 The Hawk with the Doors. Early morning on the rave. The phone's ringing already. What the heck is going on here? It even startup contest roulette. Hey, good morning.
1: I just called to say good morning to you and wish you the best.
0: That's nice, man. I thought you were calling in with a story about how you got knocked unconscious.
1: No, never happened.
0: Never happened. Man, how did you elude that?
1: I don't know.
0: Wow. That's like me never breaking a bone. People are always amazed at that.
1: Yeah, I never have either. And I'm 54.
0: Wow. Good for you, man. You're living life very carefully.
1: Yeah, I guess.
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0: What's so funny? Def Leppard on 99.9 The Hawk. It is a Taco Tuesday, although it smells like cleaner in here. The cleaning guy was definitely in here overnight. My God, it is pungent. Anyway, could lead to an interesting show. It is 5:47, same exact forecast as yesterday, and we're very thankful for that. Sun, clouds, high of 75 degrees. And coming up on the show, you know, it's National Leave Work Early Day. So you can wave that in front of your boss's face when you don't return after your lunch break. Comedian D.L. Hewley has some interesting theories on what you could do today. I'll play them for you at 6. Right now, it's Contest Roulette. Come on.
1: It's time for a Contest Roulette. We spin the wheel. You play the game. It lands on for the win. Let's spin.
0: We already did. It landed on dead or still breathing. I have 5 celebrities for you. All you got to do is tell me if they're still with us or not. If you can get 3 out of 5, I'm going to hook you up with a 5-pack of PA Lottery scratch-off tickets with their new game, the new Gus scratch-off from the PA Lottery. Want to play? Give me a ring, 610-904-9999.
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1: It's
3: time for Contest Roulette. We spin the wheel. You play the game. It lands on for the win. Let's spin.
0: All right, here we go. Once again, it landed on dead or still breathing. You're trying to play?
14: Sure.
0: All righty, who's this?
14: This is Dan.
0: Dan, all right, I got five celebrities for you. Dead or still breathing, you just tell me if they're still with us or not. You ready?
14: Yep.
0: All right, let's start with Clint Eastwood.
14: He is alive.
0: He is. He's actually retiring at 96.
14: Paul Walker is dead.
0: Yes, he is. Sophia Loren.
14: I'm going to say alive.
0: She is. Wow. Look at you right out the gate. I couldn't believe that when I looked that up. I think she might be 96 as well. What's that?
14: Third cup of coffee.
0: Hey,
14: and I love the Def Leppard.
0: That'll definitely work for you. The music, the caffeine, and the five pack of PA Lottery scratch-offs. You got it.
14: Oh, that's awesome. Thank you, man.
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0: Tuesday, Taco Tuesday, leave work early and grab tacos day. That's what I'm calling it. Hope you're off to a great start with your day. Sunshine mixing with clouds again. I didn't even change the forecast. Still got yesterday's old floppy paper here. I didn't even need to change it. Going to be a beautiful day. And like I said, it's National Leave Work Early Day, okay? You get a free pass today. Let your boss know right away or just, I don't know, sneak off and let him know tomorrow if he calls you out on it. But a lot of people here, it's funny, like people give you grief here in the office. They know the deal. They know we get in here early, but you'll still see some sales guy in the parking lot when you're leaving at like 10:15. You're like, oh, out of here a little early today, Dave. It's like, yeah, nice try. You know I get my ass in here at like 3:30, especially when Rick's not on the show. When Rick is in here, oh my God, the dust cloud that erupts after our final break. I mean, the guy's putting his heat warmers on in his car on the final break. You can see Patty standing at the door gathering her things. So get out of work early today. Be like us. And comedian D.L. Hughley actually has some thoughts on the matter. He's a little creative spin on it. Check this out.
1: I'm just blessed to be able to do what I love to do. I love my job. A lot of y'all, boy, don't like your jobs, yeah? Wake up every man, damn, how many sick days I got left? This is some bullshit. Ooh, I got to win the lottery. I got to win. See, a lot of white folk, y'all win the lottery and still go to work. What will I do at home? I mean, I just, I'll waste away. I got to go. I mean, I guess, you know, if I won that much money, I'd still go to work. I'd go to work every day 4 hours late. Take a 2-hour lunch, leave 4 hours early. Eventually, they would get sick of that bullshit and fire me, and then I get two checks, unemployment and lottery. Who winning? Who winning?
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0: Here's three things you need to know from 69 News and WFMZ.com. In Bethlehem, two men have been arrested after allegedly robbing two juveniles at gunpoint during a Facebook Marketplace transaction. Police say it happened around 2 p.m. on Saturday afternoon on the 1700 block of Scheimer Avenue in Bethlehem. Two juveniles were selling around $1,000 worth of shoes, which were stolen, along with a cell phone, saying they quickly identified the two suspects as 23-year-old Saikani Hartley and Israel Cortez. The two were arrested during a raid at the Oak Hollow apartment complex. Police say they recovered the stolen items and three guns, including a stolen one. A proposed data center in South Allentown is drawing attention and sparking concern at the state level. State Senator Katie Muth is pushing for legislation that would block data centers from being classified as public utilities. She says that kind of designation could allow developers to use eminent domain and limit the role local government plays in approving projects. There's also concerns about how quickly these developments are moving, with a local coalition saying recent state actions have already made it harder to regulate them. In sports, after months of speculation, the Eagles are moving on from star wide receiver A.J. Brown. The team traded Brown yesterday to the New England Patriots for a future first-round pick in 2028 and a fifth-rounder next year. In baseball, the Phillies face off with the Padres tonight at 6:40 p.m. And those are three things you need to know from 69 News and WFMZ.com on 99.9 The Hawk, also streaming free on the 99.9 The Hawk app.
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13: 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No problems on 22 or 78. No unusual delays on 33 or 80. Accident-free on the turnpike. If you see a traffic problem, call or toll-free tip line 855-ROAD-TIP. I'm Christy O'Brien.
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0: 6:07 on the morning rave. Going to be a beautiful day once again. Sunshine mixing with clouds and a high of 75 degrees. Coming up on the show, a stranger ended up in dad's coffin. A woman with zero franchise knowledge reviews the new Star Wars movie. And a career website for those of you feeling burned out at work. Stick around.
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0: Uncle Cracker on 99.9 The Hawk. It is 6:15 in the morning. Sunshine mixing with clouds once again. Really loving this forecast they keep giving us. High of 75 degrees. So the weirdness files today, we're going to start in New York City for once, not Florida, where a family is mourning the loss of their father and was shocked when they went to attend his wake. This would be insane. Instead, they found a stranger lying inside his coffin. I got some audio of the man's son, Jose Luis Diaz, talking about what is happening with the funeral home right now. Check this out.
1: When we opened the coffin, we find another man, and they were trying, like for hours, trying to convince us that he was our father. They say that they found, like in the same week, another person with a similar name. We don't know where's our father is at right now. They say that they cremated him, but we are not sure.
0: Man, that is, that's a tough situation there. If you're named after your dad, I kind of get it, though. Jose Diaz, that probably leads to a lot of bodies. So good luck sorting that one out and finding your dad. In other news, a woman recently saw the new Mandalorian and Grogu movie without ever having seen a Star Wars movie or TV show even in her entire life. And she offered her hilariously out of it take on the film. Here she is.
2: Went to see Mandalorian and Grogu, the Star Wars movie, and y'all ain't seen not Nan Star Wars. I ain't seen none of them. The man had a baby. I'm like, where did this man get this baby from? And why does baby don't have nothing but a pea coat? No diaper bag. The baby is talking gibberish like a little baby. And he just, all he did was take the baby to fight people. Like a single dad just taking a little infant. Like, the whole movie, he was fighting people. I'm talking about people getting stabbed, shot around the little baby. This was like the most craziest thing. I mean, I know he loved the baby, but the baby was just loose in the middle of all these fights.
0: Now, I got to be honest, I'm pretty out of it in the Star Wars universe, too. Is she talking about baby Yoda or is Grogu the baby? I'm just as out of it as she is. I got to be honest. I'm an early Star Wars guy. I don't like the Disney ones. But if it's baby Yoda, he was born to kick ass and speak backwards. And don't feel bad, lady, because Disney has now hired two Star Wars writers who have never even seen a film. So you're not alone with that. And finally, in other news, a study suggests that burned out employees are turning down higher paying promotions because they don't want to deal with all the added stress that comes with it. Now, I was just up at the biannual Guys Cabin weekend in the Poconos with all my buddies from high school on down to kindergarten. We still get together twice a year. Half my friends are teachers, actually. And one of them was a math teacher who just passed on a promotion. He didn't want to get into administration or go up the ladder or anything. He actually ditched the calculator and switched to shop class, which I didn't even know was still a thing. I love that it's still a thing. And so does he. He's absolutely loving life. He's like, I don't got to nerd out anymore. No equations. We're just 3D printing stuff and getting creative. He's absolutely loving it. So if you're feeling that way, you don't want to ride the corporate ladder. You don't want to get promoted. Chances are, well, there's probably not a shop class option at your place of work, but there is a new career website for you to check out.
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17: For the most part, we're looking good this morning. No problems on 22 or 78. No unusual delays on 309 or 222. Accident-free on the turnpike. If you see a traffic problem, call our toll-free tip line, 855-ROAD-TIP. I'm Christy O'Brien.
0: It's a morning rave, 624 on the Hawk. We got sunshine mixing with clouds once again and a high of 75 degrees. Stick around for our newsman, Bob. He's back with the latest happenings like Meta's new recording device. Madonna says JFK Jr. was the best lay of her life. And half of Americans say life is no longer fun. He'll explain coming up next.
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0: I just heard one of those rumbling over our station jet airliner on 99.9 The Hawks. Stevie Miller on a beautiful Taco Tuesday, 6:33. Sunshine mixing with clouds. Exact same forecast as the past few days, it feels like. High of 75 degrees. Coming up, we got the morning Mindbender, of course. This week, we got, Black Crowes. We have so many concert tickets. I'm, like, losing track here. Every single contest has a big concert. Black Crowes at the Freedom Mortgage Pavilion. We can send you there if you figure out the Mindbender up next. Right now, it's not headline news.
1: This is not headline news. Today is National Leave the Office Early Day. Millions of Americans will celebrate by not changing a thing. Meta is developing an AI device called Pendant, which listens and records everything you say or hear throughout the day. There's already a version of that. It's called Having a Wife. Madonna says John F. Kennedy Jr. was the best sex of her life. After him, it's a real long list. And half of Americans say life is no longer fun. We're always here to help out, responded Wang Chung. This is not headline news.
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0: 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It's the morning rave, 6:37. A beautiful day awaits us. Sunshine mixing with clouds and a high of 75 degrees. Black Crowes tickets can be yours. Just stick around. Right after the music, the morning Mindbender is lurking.
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0: 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Good morning.
1: Hey, Dave, Allie Strasberg. How are you?
0: What up, Al? I'm good.
1: Hey, where's our buddy Rick been?
0: Oh, you didn't catch his update on Facebook?
1: I did not.
0: Oh, yeah. Go read the Facebook message. It's pinned right up at the top. He's in bad health, but, you know, he explains it in his words much better than I could.
1: Okay. Godspeed. Wish him well, please.
0: Exactly right, man. I'm trying to keep the spirit of the show alive as best I can.
1: You're doing a great job, my friend, now
0: thanks.
1: I know what's happening.
0: Yeah, I was glad he posted something because, you know, it's a personal thing. I want to let the audience know what's going on, but in this case, you're in a tough spot, you know, because it's health related and, man.

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0: 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What do you think it is? 16% of drivers have hit one of these. What do you think it is? 610-904-9999. Good luck.
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14: 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Seeing some delays, 22 westbound at MacArthur. No problems on 78 or 33. We're looking good on 80 and 380. If you see a traffic problem, call our toll-free tip line, 855-ROAD-TIP. I'm Christy O'Brien.
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0: Here goes today's question. Is 16% of drivers have hit one of these? What do you think it is?
15: A deer.
0: Not a deer. Good guess. Hey, The Hawk, what are you thinking?
16: Is it a squirrel?
0: Not a squirrel. Good try, though.
16: I just hit one the other day.
0: Oh, man, that's the worst. I hate that crunch. Hey, The Hawk, what do you think it is?
17: Is it a mailbox?
0: Yeah, there we go. A little ode to Patty right there. Mailbox is correct. Who's this?
17: This is Jess.
0: Jess, you got those Black Crowes tickets.
17: Awesome.
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0: Thanks for listening. Men at Work on 99.9 The Hawk. We got another beautiful day on hands for Taco Tuesday. Sunshine mixing with clouds. High of 75, just like yesterday. And speaking of yesterday, I was scrolling around on Instagram, sitting next to my pup on the couch, looking at all the dumb videos popping up. And one caught my attention of this shirtless, barefoot, young, chubby kid who rolls up on a pest control contractor in his granny's driveway. This kid freaking rules. He scoots up like he means business. Boom. Tosses his scooter on the ground, puts his hands on his hips, tiptoes with his right foot. He's like in a battle stance. He's totally ready to throw hands with a grown-ass man. Why? You're probably wondering. Well, he assumed the contractor was there trying to rip off his poor granny. Check this kid out.
1: Can he say that again?
2: You can sell that to me, but I'll sell you a punch in the gut.
1: Really?
2: Yep.
1: Why?
2: Because you're trying to mess with my granny.
1: Your granny? Is this your granny?
2: Yep.
1: We're doing her house for pest control. Huh? Yeah, we're doing pest control. Like, actually, I'm gonna take care of her spider webs for your granny. Isn't that not nice?
0: So he immediately, what happens is he immediately leaves to make sure this guy's story checks out. He like goes in to check with granny to make sure that he's not trying to pull a fast one here. What a little king. I've had hundreds of friends, but never had anyone ride so hard for me in my life. I got to hear my favorite part again.
2: You can sell that to me, but I'll sell you a punch in the gut.
1: Really?
2: Yep.
0: Alrighty, now is your next chance to get qualified to go to Bourbon and Beyond in Louisville, Kentucky this September. 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
0: Here's three things you need to know from 69 News and WFMZ.com. In Bethlehem, two men have been arrested after allegedly robbing two juveniles at gunpoint during a Facebook Marketplace transaction. Police say it happened around 2 p.m. on Saturday afternoon on the 1700 block of Scheimer Avenue in Bethlehem. Two juveniles were selling around $1,000 worth of shoes, which were stolen, along with a cell phone, saying they quickly identified the two suspects as 23-year-old Saikani Hartley and Israel Cortez. The two were arrested during a raid at the Oak Hollow apartment complex. Police say they recovered the stolen items and three guns, including a stolen one. A proposed data center in South Allentown is drawing attention and sparking concern at the state level. State Senator Katie Muth is pushing for legislation that would block data centers from being classified as public utilities. She says that kind of designation could allow developers to use eminent domain and limit the role local government plays in approving projects. There's also concerns about how quickly these developments are moving, with a local coalition saying recent state actions have already made it harder to regulate them. In sports, after months of speculation, the Eagles are moving on from star wide receiver A.J. Brown. The team traded Brown yesterday to the New England Patriots for a future first-round pick in 2028 and a fifth-rounder next year. In baseball, the Phillies face off with the Padres tonight at 6:40 p.m. And those are three things you need to know from 69 News and WFMZ.com on 99.9 The Hawk, also streaming free on the 99.9 The Hawk app.
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12: 22 eastbound delays around 15th Street. No problems on 78 or 309. We're looking good on 222 and 100. If you see a traffic problem, call our toll-free tip line, 855-ROAD-TIP. I'm Christy O'Brien.
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0: Oh yeah, 7:08 on another beautiful day here in the Lehigh Valley. Sunshine mixing with clouds, high of 75 degrees. And coming up, another chance at those Jason Bonham tickets. If you're a Led Zepp freak, you definitely want to stick around and try to figure out what the Hawk is that. I'll hook you up coming up next.
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Keep up to date with everything going on with The Hawk at 999thehawk.com. 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

0: 99.9 The Hawk. It's Journey right there. Going to have your Journey song of the day coming up at 8 o'clock, so make sure you don't miss that. We got a great day on hand once again. I never get tired of telling you this. Sunshine mixing with clouds, high of 75 degrees. And coming up on the show, I want to hear your stories about how you got knocked unconscious. What led to the lights being turned out on you? We'll find out at 7:30. Right now, we got a sound to figure out.
1: It's time for What the Hawk Is That?
2: Oh my God, what is that?
1: Rick and Dave will play a sound effect.
2: What is that?
1: Figure it out, and you win. Here's today's clip.
0: Forgot I put it in there twice for you. Very stereo sound today. If you can figure that out, I got a pair of tickets to Jason Bonham's Led Zeppelin evening at the Hershey Theater. That is Sunday, June 7th. I wonder if they'll make Black Dog a chocolate lab just for the Hershey Theater. You can find out if you figure out what this sound is right here, right now. 610-904-9999. Here it is again. Good luck.

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15: For the most part, things are looking good this morning. 22 slow at MacArthur in both directions. No problems on 78 or 33. We're looking good on 80 and the turnpike. If you see a traffic problem, call their toll-free tip line. 855-ROAD-TIP. I'm Christy O'Brien.
16: 722 on the morning rave. Another beautiful day awaits us. Sunshine mixing with clouds. High of 75. Coming up, I want to hear your stories of how you got knocked out. What led to you becoming unconscious? But let's figure out this sound first.
17: It's time for What the Hawk Is That?
18: Oh my God, what is that?
17: Rick and Dave will play a sound effect.
18: What is that?
17: Figure it out and you win. Here's today's clip.
16: All right, there you have it. Let's hit the phones. What do you think that is?
19: Hey, is that a model rocket?
16: Not a model rocket. Nice try. Hey, the Hawk, what do you think it is?
20: Is it blowing up a balloon with a helium tank?
16: Nope, not it. Good try.
20: Oh, all right.
16: Hey, the Hawk, what do you think it is?
21: Is it a firework going off?
16: Yeah, what kind of firework? Do you know?
21: Like a bottle rocket?
16: Yeah, close enough. I'll give it to you. It's a spinner. Firework spinner.
21: Okay.
16: One of my kids' favorites. That's why I had to get it on the air for him. Who's this?
21: Kathy.
16: Kathy, you got those Jason Bonham tickets.
21: Wonderful. Thanks. You guys have a great day.
16: You too. Thanks for listening.
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0: Maybe that's what knocked you out, getting hit with a best shot. That's what we're going to talk about in a second here. Taco Tuesday, sunshine mixing with clouds, and we got a nice high temperature once again of 75 degrees. That's what I want to know about today. How did you end up unconscious? I just had my guys' weekend. We do it twice a year, once in spring and fall, up at my buddy's cabin at Lake Harmony. All my buddies from high school on back to even kindergarten, we all gather together. It's a big drink fest. Who are we kidding? Sports are on. The sun's hopefully out. We got the bonfire in the back. We're grilling. It's a great time. And back in high school and college when we would do that, things would get a little rowdy. Now that we're in our 40s, we're pretty put together. But it's a couple times when somebody, you know, went out in the woods at night, stumbling around over all the granite back there, all the twigs and leaves. And before you know it, someone's knocked out or close to it. Thankfully, that didn't happen this year. I survived the spring 2026 guys cabin trip. And I'm trying to think back to my day. I don't really remember me knocking myself out at all. I do remember as a kid going to like surprise birthday parties in the 80s. And I remember there was this one time my oldest cousin came in. It was a big surprise. You know, we shocked her. She comes in the door. We surprise her. And she literally fainted, which I feel like doesn't happen. Do people still faint? I feel like fainting was very 80s. Anyway, I digress. What was it for you, though, that led to you knocking yourself out? Maybe it was a fight, something typical like that. Maybe it was a clumsy accident that led to you getting the lights knocked out. I'd love to hear your stories. Give me a call, 610-904-9999.
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7: For the most part, things are looking good this morning. Some delays, 22 westbound between Airport Road and MacArthur. Eastbound stop and go at 15th Street. No problems on 78 or 33. 80 westbound, watch for road work at Whitehaven. If you see a traffic problem, call their toll-free tip line, 855-ROAD-TIP. 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
0: That's nice to know that. Okay, yeah, back to the show here. We are talking about going unconscious today. It doesn't matter what it was. Maybe it was natural. Maybe you fainted, although I feel like fainting is extremely 80s. Do people still faint anymore? I haven't seen it in decades. Maybe you got in a fight. You were clumsy, had an accident. How'd you knock yourself out? I'd love to hear about it. 610-904-9999 is the number. So what about you? How'd you get knocked out?
9: Well, I took a line drive to the head, and I woke up with, like, the biggest goose egg on my head during softball practice.
0: Was your glove hand extra heavy that day, or was it just a frozen rope that got you?
9: Great.
0: Hey, the Hawk, so how did you end up unconscious? What led to you getting the lights turned out?
10: I was about 14 years old riding my BMX bike, and there was these two girls playing basketball, and I was watching them more than I was watching what was in front of me, and I ran into a flatbed truck parked. I hit my throat, and it put me out. But when I came to, I thought I was in heaven because both those girls were standing over me asking if I was okay.
0: Oh, man, that's like the scene in The Sandlot when Squints pretends to drown at the pool. So Hottie Lifeguard, what was her name? Wendy Peppercorn. can go over and give him mouth to mouth. Only in this case, you weren't faking it.
10: Definitely not.
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0: 99.9 The Hawk, Simple Minds on a beautiful Taco Tuesday. Sunshine mixing with clouds once again. A high of 75 degrees. We're talking about your stories where you passed out for some reason. You just ended up unconscious, whether you got knocked out, you fainted. You know, so many different situations. The clumsy injuries are my personal favorite. If you got a good story, I'd love to hear it. 610-904-9999 is the number. Phones are lit up. You guys are living dangerously. What happened to you?
1: I was christening. I just moved into my new apartment, my current one. It was a beautiful spring weekend. I was squatting down in the doorway of the kitchen, which leads out.

0: onto a second floor porch.
1: Okay.
0: I did a little hit.
1: Oh, you were christening your new apartment with a little toke. I got it. So what happened?
0: When I stood up, had one of those got up too quick things.
1: Oh, yeah.
0: Fell forward, banged my forehead off of the metal railing.
1: Oof.
0: Don't know how long I was out, but I woke up in a little pool of blood.
1: Dang, man.
0: I had nothing there to fix it up with. I had to call my sister. She came over, patched me up.
1: I guess that's why they call it dazed and confused. Hey, the Hawk, did you end up unconscious for some reason?
2: Yes, I fell off a roof.
1: Off the roof? Oh, man, that's one of my big fears. I'm always up there. What happened?
2: The ladder slid, and I just went after it.
1: Dang.
2: I don't really know what else happened because I knocked myself out.
1: Did you land on concrete?
2: I landed on the ladder and the concrete and bounced.
1: Oh, that's brutal. Was someone there at least to come rescue you?
2: Yes.
1: Oh, you lucked out. Every time I'm going on the roof, I make sure at least one of my kids is home.
2: 5 stitches in my nose, 2 in my lip, and a broken wrist.
1: Hey, the Hawk, how'd you knock yourself out?
3: Good morning, Dave. Guess it was one of those fancy ass out things. I don't know. I have bad allergies.
1: Okay.
3: All stuffed up. I was at a bar drinking with my buddy.
1: Uh-huh.
3: And I started laughing so hard that I hyperventilated and passed out.
1: Dang, man. Well, at least you had the bar as an excuse. It's not like you were my cousin walking into her surprise party.
3: Right. Well, that was more embarrassing because there was a lot of people there, though, too.
1: Oh, that's true. Yeah, the humiliation factor was higher.
3: Yes, definitely.
1: Hey, the Hawk, so how did you knock yourself out?
4: I didn't get knocked out, but I passed out.
1: Hey, we're talking unconscious here. That counts.
4: Yeah, and I woke up on the couch with a bunch of pumpkins surrounding me.
1: Pumpkins?
4: Yeah, my buddy stole some pumpkins, and then they brought them back, and they just piled them on top of me on top of the couch.
1: Like a frat prank.
4: Yeah.
1: Hey, the Hawk, so how'd you end up unconscious?
5: Well, I was volunteering for a great veteran organization, bringing horses in, and I got headbutted by a 1,200-pound horse.
1: Headbutted?
5: Which, headbutted, yeah.
1: Normally it's the back kick that gets you, not the head.
5: No, it was the head to my head, to the side of my head, knocked me down, knocked me out for a few minutes, ended up with a concussion and in the ER for about 4.5-5 hours.
1: Good Lord. Well, at least you were surrounded by vets who knew what to do in a violent situation.
5: Well, actually, at the time, no, but yes.
1: You can go around now telling people, yeah, I got a veteran injury. I hate to brag, but.
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20: Seeing the usual delays this morning. 22 westbound slow at 512. Eastbound stop and go between Cedar Crest and 15th. 33 southbound delays between Tatami and 248. We're looking good on 78 and the turnpike. If you see a traffic problem, call our toll-free tip line. 855-ROAD-TIP. I'm Christy O'Brien.
1: 7:55 on the morning rave. I got your Journey song of the day coming up to see them at the PPL Center, but we got to wrap up our chat about being unconscious. What exactly happened to knock you out? The phones have been lit. I can't even keep up. You guys are wilder than I thought, so let's hit them one more time. What happened to you?
21: I got the worst case of food poisoning you can imagine, and I was going in and out of consciousness for like 2 days.
1: 2 days? My God. Were you with anybody? Were you all alone?
21: I'm just happy I was just with my best friend instead of a significant other because she saw some stuff.
1: Yeah, that is not exactly living life at your sexiest, going in and out of consciousness.
21: I don't know if a relationship would have survived.
1: Hey, the Hawk, so how did you end up unconscious? What led to you getting the lights turned out?
22: Oh, I got knocked unconscious playing soccer in the rain, actually, and I was out for I don't know how long, but I just remember slowly getting up and walking off the field and sitting in the rain the rest of the game.
1: So what knocked you out? Was it the ball or another player?
22: It was another player. I got cleated in the back of the head.
1: They do understand the concept is to kick the ball, not the other team's heads, right? Hey, the Hawk, so how did you end up unconscious?
23: I played music for a living a couple years ago, and
1: okay.
23: I fell off a stage and tried to catch myself and dislocated my shoulder in the process. And then relocated it myself, and that made me faint. So I thought it was funny that, you're bringing up fainting. And I just woke up by a bunch of people's feet at a bar.
1: That's crazy, man. So what kind of music do you play?
23: It was cover rock music at the time.
1: Okay.
23: But, you know, I still play some punk rock.
1: I was going to say, yeah, that gives you some real punk rock cred to put your shoulder back in the middle of a show.
23: Yeah. Funny enough, I ended up dislocating it again, trying to explain to people that I wasn't drunk and that I fell off stage.
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0: You only have to take care of business for half the day. It's leave work early day if you're just joining the show. So you got a nice excuse for the boss today. It is 8:02, sunshine mixing with clouds again. The exact same forecast as yesterday. High of 75 degrees and time to give you that journey song of the day to hopefully scoop up tickets to see them at the PPL Center on June 11th. So it's leave work early day, Taco Tuesday, of course, and also Twofer Tuesday. So be listening for Stone in Love and After the Fall. Okay, those two songs are going to play later on The Hawk at some point before the end of the afternoon. Stone in Love and After the Fall will play here on The Hawk. You get the text code that follows it. Send it in and hopefully scoop up free journey tickets for the PPL Center. Raspberry Theater on the way for Evanescence tickets.
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0: Here's three things you need to know from 69 News and WFMZ.com. In Bethlehem, two men have been arrested after allegedly robbing two juveniles at gunpoint during a Facebook Marketplace transaction. Police say it happened around 2 p.m. on Saturday afternoon on the 1700 block of Scheimer Avenue in Bethlehem. Two juveniles were selling around $1,000 worth of shoes, which were stolen, along with a cell phone, saying they quickly identified the two suspects as 23-year-old Saikani Hartley and Israel Cortez. The two were arrested during a raid at the Oak Hollow apartment complex. Police say they recovered the stolen items and three guns, including a stolen one. A proposed data center in South Allentown is drawing attention and sparking concern at the state level. State Senator Katie Muth is pushing for legislation that would block data centers from being classified as public utilities. She says that kind of designation could allow developers to use eminent domain and limit the role local government plays in approving projects. There's also concerns about how quickly these developments are moving, with a local coalition saying recent state actions have already made it harder to regulate them. In sports, after months of speculation, the Eagles are moving on from star wide receiver A.J. Brown. The team traded Brown yesterday to the New England Patriots for a future first-round pick in 2028 and a fifth-rounder next year. In baseball, the Phillies face off with the Padres tonight at 6:40 p.m. And those are three things you need to know from 69 News and WFMZ.com. 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
14: Seeing the usual delays this morning, 22 westbound slow at 512, eastbound stop and go between Cedar Crest and 15th, 33 southbound delays between Tatami and 248, we're looking good on 78 and the turnpike. If you see a traffic problem, call our toll-free tip line, 855-ROAD-TIP. I'm Christy O'Brien.
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0: Another perfect day awaits us. 8:08 on the morning rave. Sunshine mixing with clouds. High of 75 degrees. I didn't even change the forecast from yesterday. Very nice to have that be the case. We got a pair of tickets to see Evanescence at the Freedom Mortgage Pavilion. That show is Saturday, June 20th. All you gotta do is tell me the flick. Here goes.
2: It's the Raspberry Theater. Rick and Dave will act out a scene from a popular movie.
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17: What do you think it's like?
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18: I think everybody gets their own white horse and all they do is ride them and eat marshmallows all day. And everybody's best friends with everybody else. When you play sports, there's no teams, so nobody gets picked last.
17: But what if you're afraid to ride horses?
18: Doesn't matter, because they're not regular horses. They've got wings. And it's no big deal if you fall, because you just land on a cloud.
0: There you have it. Another little scene to trip you up, or maybe not. If you know what that movie is, give me a call. 610-904-9999. Is the number. You should have it ingrained in your head after all the times you hear me saying it to you. What's the flick? I got Evanescence tickets if you can figure it out.
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0: Taco Tuesday, 8:19, sunshine mixing with clouds today, a high of 75 degrees. And coming up on the show, our newsman Bob is back with what's happening in the world, like Meta's new recording device. Madonna saying JFK Jr. was the best lay of her life, and half of Americans say life is no longer fun. He'll explain coming up after the Razz. Let's do it.
1: It's the Razzberry Theater. Rick and Dave will act out a scene from a popular movie.
2: And the Razzie for Worst Picture goes to...
1: If you can figure it out, you win. And action.
0: What do you think it's like?
3: What?
0: Heaven.
3: I think everybody gets their own white horse and all they do is ride them and eat marshmallows all day. And everybody's best friends with everybody else, and when you play sports, there's no team, so nobody gets picked last.
0: But what if you're too afraid to ride horses?
3: Doesn't matter, because they're not regular horses. They've got wings, and it's no big deal if you fall, because you'll just land in a cloud.
0: Okie doke, there you go. Might be a stumper. We'll find out. Phones are lit up. What's the flick?
4: Is that What Dreams May Come?
0: No, good try, though. Hey, the Hawk, what's the movie?
5: Heaven Can Wait.
0: Not Heaven Can Wait. Good try. Hey, the Hawk, what's the movie?
5: Is it Minecraft?
0: Oh, I thought you were going to nail it. The start of what you said sounds so much like it. That's not it. Good try. Hey, the Hawk, what do you think?
6: Is it Heaven Is For The Real?
0: No, good try, though. A lot of heaven guesses. Sure. Hey, the Hawk, what are you thinking?
7: Hey, good morning. I'm thinking that's from My Girl.
0: Yes, there it is. Oh, man. Thought it was a stumper for a second. My Girl is correct.
7: I was going to get two daughters, man.
0: Oh, yeah, for sure. I saw this interesting reel the other day where a girl was explaining elder millennials like us were so traumatized by that movie because Macaulay Culkin became this massive star from Home Alone. And then the next movie, we have to see him die. No less from bees, which is a very common thing that we were getting stung by. Who's this?
8: My name is Greg.
0: Greg, you got those Evanescence tickets, man.
8: Oh, sweet.
9: This is not headline news. Today is National Leave the Office Early Day. Millions of Americans will celebrate by not changing a thing. Meta is developing an AI device called Pendant, which listens and records everything you say or hear throughout the day. There's already a version of that. It's called Having a Wife. Madonna says John F. Kennedy Jr. was the best sex of her life. After him, it's a real long list. And half of Americans say life is no longer fun. We're always here to help out, responded Wang Chung. This is not headline news.
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23: For the most part, things are looking good this morning. 22 westbound jammed at Airport Road. 78 westbound delays at Summit Lawn due to construction. 80 westbound, watch for road work at Whitehaven. If you see a traffic problem, call our toll-free tip line, 855-ROAD-TIP. I'm Christy O'Brien.
0: We've hit the sweet spot weather-wise. Another day exactly like yesterday's sunshine mixing with clouds. Shouldn't be as breezy later either, with a high of 75 degrees. Coming up on the show, a stranger ends up in dad's coffin. A woman with zero franchise knowledge reviews the new Star Wars movie. And a career website for those of you feeling burned out at work. Stick around.
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0: This weather is magic. I think we can all agree on that. Sunshine mixing with clouds on this Taco Tuesday, getting up to 75 degrees again. And for the weirdness files, we're starting not in Florida for once. New York City is where we find ourselves today, where there is a family mourning the loss of their father. And what makes this story weird is they were shocked when they went to attend his wake and instead found a stranger lying inside his coffin. I got some audio of the man's son, Jose Luis Diaz, here talking about what is happening with them and the funeral home in this little mix-up.
1: When we opened the coffin, we find another man, and they were trying, like for hours, trying to convince us that he was our father. They say that they found, like in the same week, another person with a similar name. We don't know where our father is at right now. They say that they cremated him, but we are not sure.
0: Yikes, man. Yeah, the only thing I can figure is the fact that if he's named after his dad with a name like Jose Diaz in New York City, chances of a mix-up are going to be exponentially higher. It's like if your dad's name was Mike Smith. Okay, so maybe that's what happened. I don't know. Good luck to the family. And good luck to this woman here who recently saw The Mandalorian and Grogu without ever having seen another Star Wars movie or TV show before. Now, I'll admit, I'm not a big Disney Star Wars guy. I freaking loved the original three, the Lucas three. I wore out those VHS tapes so bad. I haven't seen this new movie, so I'd be going in pretty blind too. But check her out. No Star Wars knowledge. And this is what she got out of the flick.
2: Went to see Mandalorian and Grogu, the Star Wars movie. And y'all ain't seen not Nan Star Wars. I ain't seen none of them. The man had a baby. I'm like, where did this man get this baby from? And why does baby don't have nothing but a peacoat? No diaper bag. The baby was talking gibberish like a little baby. And all he did was take the baby to fight people. Like a single dad just taking a little infant. Like the whole movie, he was fighting people. I'm talking about people getting stabbed, shot around a little baby. This was like the most craziest thing. I mean, I know he loved the baby, but that baby was just loose in the middle of all these fights.
0: It kind of makes me want to see the movie now, honestly. I don't know. I think Grogu that's Baby Yoda, right? I'm not caught up either. I'm in the dark like she is. If it is Baby Yoda, I don't know if it's the actual Yoda we know, you know, outside of the future, but if it's like him, he was made to do two things. It's kick ass and speak backwards. So I'm not shocked by all the fighting. And don't feel bad, lady, because Disney has now hired two Star Wars writers who have never seen a film. So you're not alone. And a final story here for the Weirdness Files. A study suggests that burned out employees are turning down higher paid promotions because they don't want to deal with all the added stress that comes with it. And now this is an interesting survey because I just spent the entire weekend up at the Poconos with all my friends for our guys' weekend. And half of my friends are teachers. One of them was a math teacher who just passed on a promotion for this exact reason. He was sick of the stress. He didn't want to be an admin. He didn't want to go up the ladder of the math department. You know what he did? He turned into a shop teacher. How sweet is that? I didn't even know shop was still around. I love that fact. He's like, yeah, no more calculators. We're just printing 3D models and getting creative with the kids. So pretty cool. If you're in that boat, chances are there's not a shop class open to you, but there is a new career website you might be interested in.
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15: 78 westbound seen delays at Summit Lawn due to construction. 22 westbound usual delays at Airport Road. No problems.

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0: the heck is Rick? What's up with Dave being in here every day solo? Well, he kind of explained things with his health issues right now, so worth checking out up there. Just want to keep you guys up to task on what's going on with your buddy Rick. So check out the Facebook page, Hawk, or the Morning Rave Facebook page. It's pinned at the top. And if you can contact Rick, send him a nice word or two. It's a shame he's going to be out for a little while. I was just starting to like him. 99.9 coming up. We are going commercial free. Let me take care of some bills and I'll be hitting you with 99 minutes right after that commercial free right here on the Hawk.
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99.9 The Hawk with some Fleetwood Mac for you on a gorgeous Taco Tuesday, 8:48. Same exact forecast as yesterday, thankfully. Sunshine mixing with clouds, going to be getting up to 75 degrees. So just a reminder, if you haven't seen Rick's message on Facebook, it's pinned at the top. If you've been wondering where

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There's no hurrying away from Phil Collins on a two for Tuesday here in the 99 at 9 on the Hawk. It's Dave with you and Phil again. Hit me with that drum, Phil. Something happened on the way to heaven on the Hawk.

It's Van Halen on 99.9 The Hawk. We did finish what you started there. You only get two songs on Two for Tuesday. Don't get greedy and go for a threesome, Sammy. It's the Doobies now. Their turn for two in a row.

I just love that outro. Rush on 99.9 The Hawk in the middle of a little Canadian sandwich right here for Two for Tuesday. How about a little Subdivisions? It's Rush again on The Hawk.

It's an extra Deep Purple when you're coloring with them twice. Hush, right there, which is what I'm about to do thanks to Jenna Clay coming in for relief. She's gotcha for the rest of the 99 at 9. Enjoy 2 for Tuesday. I'll leave you with some Queen and chat with you tomorrow right here on The Hawk.

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1: 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Weather.
0: Sun today, maybe some isolated afternoon showers. Highs in the mid-70s. Getting down to the low 50s tonight. Tomorrow, sunshine. Highs in the low 80s. Photograph on The Hawk.

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Sitting in traffic or rushing around the airport?

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0: 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It's Two for Tuesday on 99.9 The Hawk. 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

0: 99.9 The Hawk. I'm Jenna Clay, and dispatchers are talking about the dumbest reasons people have called 911. There's a 96-year-old woman who called to report a missing child, which sounds legit, but it's because her 68-year-old daughter hadn't gotten back by dark. A guy called during a power outage to ask for the score of the USA-Canada Olympic gold medal game. The dispatcher said, "I'm Canadian, so obviously I told him." Ouch. An adult admitted they got in trouble for calling 911 when they were a kid because their grandparents were insisting they eat a hot dog. An older lady called to complain that a random man didn't hold the door open for her. Okay, that one's legit. A dispatcher said, "I got yelled at once because no one turned on the northern lights." And a lady called in from a Wendy's drive-thru. That's important. Because they wouldn't sell her a Whopper. They don't sell Whoppers. That's Burger King. Oh, that reminds me of a time I was the DD and one of my drunk friends in the back seat kept saying, "I want a cheeseburger." And I'm like, "Lauren, this is a Taco Bell."
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0: Sunshine today, isolated afternoon showers, highs in the mid-70s, getting down to the low 50s tonight. Tomorrow, sunshine, highs in the low 80s. It's a two for Tuesday, so here's two from the Chili Peppers on The Hawk.

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If you have a request, text it to 610-904-9999. We have a text that says, Jenna in Parkland here. Are you referring to me, Jenna, or are you Jenna? Either way, in Parkland, they want to hear some Eddie Money. So here you go.

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Wild horses for Ryan in Bethlehem during the All Request Lunch Break on the Hop. 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

0: It's the All Request Lunch Break on the Hawk, and today's big winner is Nancy in Bethlehem. Nancy, you won a stack of Pennsylvania Lottery tickets and a $25 gift card to the Hometown Breakfast Bar and Grill in Brinigsville. Great food, friendly staff, and special Wing Wednesday pricing, Hamilton Boulevard in Allentown. I'm Jenna Clay, and if you aren't caught up in the sports world, after months of speculation, the Eagles are moving on from star wide receiver A.J. Brown. The team traded Brown yesterday to the New England Patriots for a future first-round pick in 2028 and a fifth-rounder next year. Russell Wilson appears to be moving on from football. He's finalizing a deal to join CBS Sports as an analyst. And tennis legend Serena Williams is returning to competition. Organizers of the HSBC Championships say the 23-time Grand Slam singles champ is going to play in the doubles tournament at Queen's Club in London. That tournament begins Saturday.
1: Coming up tomorrow on the Hawk Morning Rave with Rick and Dave.
2: So there's a post online this week that's got the internet in an uproar. Some woman got an oil change and one of the employees texted her afterwards to ask her on a date. An innocent gesture or a super creepy move? We'll find out what you say tomorrow. 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
0: Some sunshine today, maybe some isolated afternoon showers, highs in the mid-70s. Getting down to the low 50s tonight and tomorrow, sunshine, highs in the low 80s. Hot-blooded on The Hawk.

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Def Leppard has extended their world tour with a show in Hollywood, Florida in October, then a tour of Mexico and South America. 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
11: If you're caring for an aging parent, you may feel quite often that you're alone in what you're doing. But you're not. Not by a long shot. According to a new report by the Pew Research Center, 10% of U.S. adults are caring for a parent over age 65. Millions more are caring for a spouse or partner 65 or older. Beyond the sheer numbers, this report, perhaps unsurprisingly, found a major difference in caregiver well-being between men and women. One psychologist we spoke to suggested thinking 5 years in the future and imagining where you are right now. Will you be glad you took something on, or regretful that you didn't? You also need to cut yourself some slack, he said, especially women. Don't try to shoulder all of the burden by yourself. You might need to ask for help before you burn out. You'll be so glad you did. I'm Dr. Sanjay Gupta, helping you live a better life.
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0: 99.9 The Hawk. I'm Jenna Clay, and today is National Leave Work Early Day. Okay, see ya. Oh, I can't leave. But here are some great excuses if you want to try to duck out early today. Like a pipe burst at your house. That's specific enough, right? Your dog ate something questionable. My dog ate a bee once, and his poor little fuzzy face swelled all up. Ugh. You broke a tooth. Your car broke down. That's very handy if it happens at lunch. Jury duty. Wait, that's not really leaving early. That's more like planning ahead to be off. Your physical is taking longer than expected. A lot of companies require them, so you have to go. And if, you know, it takes longer than expected and you need ice cream afterwards, so be it. But some people seem to think that the best excuse is no excuse at all. Just email your boss in the morning. I guess it's late for that, but say, hey, I have to head home early. I've got something important to take care of. And that something important is you.
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0: Some sunshine today. Isolated afternoon showers possible. Highs in the mid-70s. Getting down to the low 50s tonight. Tomorrow, sunshine.

So I think my kids... first favorite song that wasn't like a kid's song was this one from the Stones. Oh, he would get so excited and sing along. He was like five. It was great.

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13: Did you know that almost half the vegetables and more than three quarters of the fruit that we eat in this country come from just one state, California? Yeah, it's true. And according to a new report by the Environmental Working Group, a health advocacy organization, a lot of this produce is tainted with PFAS, which are sometimes referred to as forever chemicals. Why? Well, the EPA says pesticides keep America's food supply safe, abundant, and affordable. And of course, these chemicals are used in every state, not just California. Now, if you are worried, though, about how much you're consuming, the best thing to do is to buy organic produce, if and when you can. Organic or not, you should rinse all fruits and vegetables under running water. Don't use any soap. And as one epidemiologist told us, use a brush on sturdier items like carrots, potatoes, and cucumbers. I'm Dr. Sanjay Gupta, helping you live a better life.
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Journey songs of the day, songs plural because it's a two for Tuesday. 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

0: 99.9 The Hawk. I'm Jenna Clay, and I don't know why people ask the questions they do online, but, you know, something to fight about, I guess. Someone asked the question, you can only listen to one type of music for a whole year. Which do you choose? And I'm sure you have a favorite, like anything on this station. However, they only gave you four options. Mumble rap, post-9/11 country, Christian death metal, or AI-generated EDM. What is happening? but get this, it was almost a four-way tie, although Christian death metal came in first, then mumble rap, then the country, then the AI stuff. Now, I don't know. I mean, if I had to pick, it would be Christian death metal just because it's death metal. I don't know. But for the record, all of them had people defending them in the comments. So I guess there are fans out there. I don't know. Just leave it here. Forget it.
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2: So there's a post online this week that's got the internet in an uproar. Some woman got an oil change and one of the employees texted her afterwards to ask her on a date. An innocent gesture or a super creepy move? 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
1: A better life with Dr. Sanjay Gupta.
21: If you're caring for an aging parent, you may feel quite often that you're alone in what you're doing. But you're not. Not by a long shot. According to a new report by the Pew Research Center, 10% of U.S. adults are caring for a parent over age 65. Millions more are caring for a spouse or partner 65 or older. Beyond the sheer numbers, this report, perhaps unsurprisingly, found a major difference in caregiver well-being between men and women. One psychologist we spoke to suggested thinking 5 years in the future and imagining where you are right now. Will you be glad you took something on, or regretful that you didn't? You also need to cut yourself some slack, he said, especially women. Don't try to shoulder all of the burden by yourself. You might need to ask for help before you burn out. You'll be so glad you did. I'm Dr. Sanjay Gupta, helping you live a better life.
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99 The Hawk. Mitch rocking your 2 for Tuesday, June 2nd. How about a second one from Bon Jovi? Yes, we're doubling up the classics. Who says you can't go home? It's all right. 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
24: Whitehall, MacArthur Road southbound, we've got an accident at Church Street. Watch for delays. 22 westbound, usual delays at Airport Road. No problems on 78 or 309. No unusual delays on 33 or 80. We're accident-free on the turnpike. If you see a traffic problem, call their toll-free tip line, 855-ROAD-TIP. I'm Christy O'Brien.
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Friday Night in the Hawk. That one always brings a smile to my face anytime I hear something off the Equinox album from Styx. I feel good. That's Lorelei. Equinox, my favorite Styx album. Maybe you have a different one, but that's cool. It's all good. Two from Pat Benatar now on Two for Tuesday at 99.9 The Hawk.

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1: Whitehall, MacArthur Road southbound, we've got an accident at Church Street. Watch for delays. 22 westbound, usual delays at Airport Road. No problems on 78 or 309. No unusual delays on 33 or 80. We're accident-free on the turnpike. If you see a traffic problem, call their toll-free tip line, 855-ROAD-TIP. I'm Christy O'Brien.
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0: Bob Seger on Two for Tuesday. Journey a week from Thursday, PPL Center, downtown Allentown, the Final Frontier Tour. 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And we've been giving away a lot of tickets, and all this week, Journey Free Tickets Week, whenever you hear the Journey Song of the Day. 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
18: 78 eastbound, stop traffic approaching Lehigh Street. We've got an accident between Lehigh Street and Summit Lawn. Westbound delays at Summit Lawn due to construction. 22 eastbound, slow at Cedar Crest. Westbound delays between 512 and Airport Road. No problems on 33 or 80. If you see a traffic problem, call their toll-free tip line, 855-ROAD-TIP. 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
0: Partly cloudy, 76 tonight. Partly cloudy, 54. Sunny tomorrow, 83. And it gets progressively warmer into the 90s by Friday. 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
11: 78 eastbound, an accident at Lehigh Street has the two left lanes blocked. Stop traffic back to Hamilton Boulevard. 22 eastbound, jam between the 78 split and MacArthur. Also watch for delays both directions approaching 378. No problems on 33 or 80. We're looking good on the turnpike. If you see a traffic problem, call their toll-free tip line, 855-ROAD-TIP. I'm Christy O'Brien.
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Area 9, The Hawk. Hope you're having a great twofer Tuesday. I've got a great twofer right now. Poet emeritus of classic rock, the great Don Henley, and both of these are Don Henley solo hits. I Won't Cheat with an Eagles song. Here's the Boys of Summer to start the twofer on The Hawk.

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1: 78 eastbound, an accident at Lehigh Street has the two left lanes blocked. Stop traffic back to Hamilton Boulevard. 22 eastbound, jam between the 78 split and MacArthur. Also watch for delays both directions approaching 378. No problems on 33 or 80. We're looking good on the turnpike. If you see a traffic problem, call their toll-free tip line, 855-ROAD-TIP. I'm Christy O'Brien.
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0: Saturday Night the Hawk. Well, if you're wondering about Bourbon and Beyond, it is about bourbon, and it's in Kentucky, Louisville to be exact. But it's also about food and music, too. It's a big festival, the world's largest bourbon food and music festival. It will be taking over Louisville, Kentucky in September. You could be there. Take a guest along, too. Now, I was stationed at Fort Knox, about a half an hour from Louisville, maybe 40 minutes, right outside the gates of Fort Knox in Hardin County. That was a dry county. They didn't sell liquor. I don't think Louisville's in Hardin County. I have to look that. No, Louisville is not a dry county. That's why they're having Bourbon and Beyond in Louisville. And there's going to be some amazing musical performances, too, from the likes of Joan Jett and the Blackhearts, Cheap Trick, Hootie and the Blowfish, Counting Crows, Foo Fighters. The list goes on and on and on, dozens more. 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Weekdays, we give you the national text keywords, 7 a.m., 11 a.m., 2 p.m., and 5 p.m. And after this week, that national contest will conclude. So get those national text keywords. You've got one coming up in just a few minutes for your chance to win from 99.9 The Hawk.
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14: Delays continue on 78 eastbound at Lehigh Street. We've got an accident blocking the two left lanes. Traffic jam back to Hamilton Boulevard. 22 eastbound stop and go between the 78 split and MacArthur. Westbound delays between 512 and Airport Road. No problems on 33 or 80. Things are looking good on the turnpike. If you see a traffic problem, call our toll-free tip line 855-ROAD-TIP. I'm Christy O'Brien.
12: 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Weather.
0: The weather's been amazing. It will continue to be amazing as we're enjoying plenty of sunshine. Partly cloudy skies for tonight, 54. Sunny for Wednesday, 83. We'll be pushing 90 by Thursday, sunshine. It doesn't look like any showers until maybe Sunday. We'll see. But right now, it's beautiful out. 75 at 99.9 The Hawk with a twofer.

Howdy, 9 the Hawk. Yeah, it's Miller time on 2 for Tuesday, but I want to talk about bourbon and beyond. National text keyword for the big festival, the big blowout in Louisville in September, is coming up in minutes. Be ready to text on the Hawk.

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13: A better life with Dr. Sanjay Gupta.
14: For the 9th year in a row, Finland has been named the happiest country in the world. That's according to the World Happiness Report put out every year by the Wellbeing Research Center at the University of Oxford in the UK. Two other Nordic nations, Iceland and Denmark, came in at numbers 2 and 3. Now, having spent quite a bit of time in these countries over my 2.5 decades as a journalist, I can tell you that this is not at all that surprising. There's an entirely different way of thinking in these countries. We before me. you might say. In other words, the mentality is less adversarial and much more, we're all in this together. One other interesting thing that came up was that no matter where someone lived, the more time they spent on social media, the less happy they were. Want to smile? It's simple. Put your phone away for a bit. I'm Dr. Sanjay Gupta, helping you live a better life.
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16: 78 eastbound delays between Hamilton Boulevard and Lehigh Street. That earlier accident is now clear. 78 westbound jammed at Summit Lawn due to construction. Cedar Crest stopped traffic in both directions approaching Mindsight Road. We've got reports of an accident. 22 eastbound heavy traffic between the 78 split and MacArthur. Westbound usual delays between 512 and Airport Road. If you see a traffic problem, call our toll-free tip line 855-ROAD-TIP. I'm Christy O'Brien.
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99 The Hawk. Hey, party on the patios Thursday at the View at Morgan Hill in Easton. Hope to see you there. I play requests, you know. Hot punk, cool funk, even if it's old junk. I just might play it for you.

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1: 78 eastbound delays between Hamilton Boulevard and Lehigh Street. That earlier accident is now clear. 78 westbound jammed at Summit Lawn due to construction. Cedar Crest stopped traffic in both directions approaching Mindsight Road. We've got reports of an accident. 22 eastbound heavy traffic between the 78 split and MacArthur. Westbound usual delays between 512 and Airport Road. If you see a traffic problem, call our toll-free tip line 855-ROAD-TIP. I'm Christy O'Brien.
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0: Party of Nine the Hawk. It's Mitch, and I am your host for Party on the Patio. We had the first one last week. Sal did the honors, and I'm picking it up from here on out for the rest of the summer every Thursday, 6 to 8:30 at the View at Morgan Hill in Easton, right off the Easton exit of I-78 up the hill. It's very easy to get to. It is so beautiful out there. It's at Morgan Hill Golf Course. You have an expansive view. It's a beautiful patio. They've got indoor, outdoor. We'll be outdoors. We're going to enjoy this amazing weather. The weather looks like it's going to be just incredible on Thursday. So come out, 6 to 8:30. Drink specials, great food there. Classic rock on the patio. Prizes, too. We'll have your chance to score Hawk swag, of course, as well as free tickets for Wind Creek Event Center shows. And for this party on the patio this week, it looks like we're going to have Dark Star Orchestra tickets. So we hope to see you Thursday for Party on the Patio, The View at Morgan Hill, 100 Clubhouse Drive in Easton with 99.9 The Hawk.
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25: 78 at Summit Lawn, seeing stop traffic in both directions. Westbound construction, eastbound delays from an earlier accident. Cedar Crest, we've got a crash at Mineside Road. Watch for heavy delays in both directions. 22 eastbound jam between 309 and MacArthur. Westbound delays around Airport Road. If you see a traffic problem, call our toll-free tip line, 855-ROAD-TIP. I'm Christy O'Brien.
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6: 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Weather.
0: Looking good. Plenty of sunshine this afternoon. For tonight, partly cloudy, 54. Sunny for Wednesday, 83. Sunny for Thursday, 88. Mostly sunny Friday, 91. That trend will continue through the weekend. Maybe a little cooler on Sunday. But right now, quite refreshing. 73 at 99.9 The Hawk.

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Tonight, a trip back to 1987. In the meantime, it's still 2 for Tuesday. Just say yes.

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4: 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He pulls a knife, you pull a gun. He sends one of yours to the hospital, you send one of his to the morgue. That's the Chicago way. That's how you get Capone.
5: Dad?
6: Yeah?
5: What is the mind?
6: Relax. What is mind? No matter. What is matter? Never mind.
0: 1987.

Def Leppard on the 6 o'clock Classic Rewind. Love Bites from 1987. It's Mitch here, and on this day, June 2nd, 1987, in Major League Baseball, the Seattle Mariners make Ken Griffey Jr. their number one draft pick. Was that a good pick or what? I think so. June 3rd, Major League Baseball, the Chicago Cubs and Houston Astros combined for 3 grand slams in a game. They tie the record set by the Baltimore Orioles and Texas Rangers. A lot of runs in that game. And on June 6th of 1987, at the 119th Belmont Stakes, the third jewel in horse racing's Triple Crown, Craig Parrott, riding aboard Bet Twice, wins in 2 minutes, 28.2 seconds at Belmont. Whitesnake now from 1987. Here I go again on the 6 o'clock Classic Rewind on 99.9 The Hawk.

There's the Pet Shop Boys from 1987. What have I done to deserve this? Somehow they were able to get Dusty Springfield to participate in that recording. I love Dusty Springfield. That was quite a surprise when she did that one with the Pet Shop Boys. As we look back at 1987, let's go to Roland Garros for the French Open, June 6th, 1987. On the women's side of the draw, Steffi Graf defeating Martina Navratilova, 6-4, 4-6, 8-6. On June 6th as well, but back in the States in Major League Baseball, the New York Yankees play their 13,000th game. June 7th, let's go back to France, Roland Garros for the men's final. Yvon Lendl defeats Mats Wilander, 7-5, 6-2, 3-6, 7-6. 1987 memories from Guns N' Roses to wrap up the 6 o'clock classic rewind. It's Mr. Brownstone on the Hawk.

0: Yowza! Guns N' Roses, Mr. Brownstone, from 1987 on the 6 o'clock Classic Rewind. Before that, Pet Shop Boys with Dusty Springfield. What have I done to deserve this? Whitesnake, Here I Go Again, and Def Leppard to start us off from 1987 with Love Bites on the 6 o'clock Classic Rewind. That was pretty cool. A look back 39 years ago to 1987 on the 6 o'clock Classic Rewind, which is sponsored by Mike Dalton's Brown Dob Kia, where transparency comes first. And not to forget, we're still in Two for Tuesday. We'll get back to the twofers after a short pause with the 6 o'clock Classic Rewind. More twofers coming up.
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Some really good photos of Kansas at the Wind Creek Event Center last week. So we're going to roll the second one from them now. 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

99.9 The Hog. The rankings of favorite burger toppings have changed. There's been some things that have moved around at the top of the list, including cheese. Well, I think that's always been up at the top. 7 and 10, love that. Lettuce, 6 and 10. Tomatoes, also 6 and 10. At the bottom, fries and eggs. I think the fries thing is a Pittsburgh deal. It's the Hawk. So I'm

0: 99.9 The Hawk on Two for Tuesday. Second one from The Who. I can see for miles. And not too many miles away from here is Warminster, and that's where Dan Diebold is. He's our Hawk Workforce Warrior of the Day. He's got a Wawa gift card. And Dan, thank you so much for tuning into The Hawk and getting signed up at 999thehawk.com. We're on the hunt for our next warrior. Are you next? You got to get signed up. 999thehawk.com. 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Jenna will have another warrior tomorrow at 10:30.
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We're going to be in the mid-50s overnight tonight. Tomorrow, low 80s, lots of sunshine. Starts to get hotter from there. By the weekend, we'll be into the 90s. It'll be time to hop in the pool. Saturday looks like the dry weekend day. Some showers and thunderstorms around on Sunday. 80s at 8 after a pair from Lenny on The Hawks.